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0: 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On the way, Sasha's working on her info dump.
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0: 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Taylor Swift is on the soundtrack. 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
1: Sasha's info.
2: We are so reliant on our phones, addicted to them, you might say, that we are literally missing out on life and life moments. It's pretty bad. I'll tell you what we're missing out on because we're stuck on our phones coming up. The crew for Artemis 3, more space exploration, was unveiled yesterday. And we're getting back into moon exploration in particular
3: right.
2: with these Artemis missions. You know what's crazy? Nobody born after 1935 has ever walked on the moon. That's how like long it's been.
3: Oh, wow.
2: Like, and to me, I guess it's because it was so tangible.
3: Yeah.
2: But I feel like that's all you really hear about with space is like moon, moon, moon. But but it's been a minute since we've been on the moon. So yeah, nobody born after 1935 has ever walked on the moon. NASA astronaut Charles Duke was the only one who was born most recently in 1935. He's 90 now.
3: Holy moly.
2: And still alive and kicking. Yeah. But since then, that's it.
3: Wow.
2: Isn't that nuts?
3: That's crazy.
2: Yeah. So 1 in 10 adults admit that they have missed a once-in-a-lifetime moment because they were looking at their phone, which is so bad.
3: Hmm.
2: And I mean, really, you go to any sporting event, concert, wedding, a lot of times people have their heads buried in their phone.
3: So 10% of us, what is a lifetime moment?
2: So that would be something like a birthday party, like a big one.
3: Right, okay.
2: An important one, a big family gathering, maybe a huge family reunion or something like that, or sightseeing, you know, if you're going to the Grand Canyon
3: yeah.
2: and you missed a really cool happening at the Grand Canyon because you were too busy just scrolling around on your phone. So it is just a little reminder sometimes that it's better to just enjoy the moment, put down your darn phone.
3: I didn't see Nan fall asleep at her birthday party because
2: yeah.
3: I was scrolling.
2: You don't want to miss that.
3: I don't want to miss that. You're right.
2: Come on. Oh. That's your info dump.
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7: Mainly cloudy with scattered showers tonight and the risk of thunderstorms, low near 17. Clouds and scattered showers continuing tomorrow with a high of 25, low near 16. A mix of sun and cloud and rain continuing Friday, high of 23, the low near 14.

0: Muskoka's best country, Country 102. If you just popped in, we're talking about Toy Story 5, which gets released next week. And Taylor's on the soundtrack. First new music from her in a minute, right?
1: It's so cute, too.
0: My speculation is she did this for legacy purposes because after she gets married, probably next month, they'll be pregnant inside the year. And she wants to have, you know, that kid movie kind of vibe.
1: Yeah. No, I don't necessarily think you're wrong. I think that's a great little prediction.
0: So we're asking you what kid movies kind of resonate and kind of bubble up. Steve says Chitty Chitty Bang Bang.
1: Oh, man.
0: Yeah.
1: Those, Disney went through this really cool time with like Bedknobs and Broomsticks.
0: Oh, yeah.
1: Mary Poppins. Chitty Chitty Bang Bang.
0: Dick Van Dyke. I mean, he was everywhere.
1: Man.
0: He was everywhere.
1: Yes. All those movies are so good. And they were mixing animation

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1: Hey,
2: yay! I like that.
3: Yeah.
2: Yeah. Mufasa dies, right?
3: Yes, sadly he does.
2: Yeah. Is Mufasa the king?
1: Yeah. Mm-hmm. Simba's dad.
3: Absolutely.
2: Simba's dad.
1: Yeah, yeah, yeah.
2: Is Jafar Simba's, the brother?
1: No, that's Aladdin. What are you doing?
2: Oh. Why was Jafar in The Lion King then?
3: Jafar was Aladdin.
2: What? Yeah, it was a guest appearance? I don't know.
3: It should have been.
2: I'm getting them all mixed up.
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1: Good to have you here. We're talking about your favorite kid movie.
2: You are a toy! You weren't the real Buzz Lightyear. You're an action figure. You are a child's plaything.
1: Yeah. Toy Story 5 coming out next week.
3: Yeah, on Friday. Theatrical release. Very exciting.
1: And it's like there are already 5 series in that franchise. That's nuts.
3: I feel bad about this, but I don't think I've seen anything past Toy Story 2.
1: Okay.
3: I've seen a bit of 4,
1: have you?
3: I think. But yeah, I kind of fell off after the second one.
1: Asking you your, or one of your favorite kid movies from days gone by, Return from Witch Mountain. You remember that?
3: Betty Davis. That was one of her last roles,
1: yeah.
3: I think.
1: We're going, I think it's like, what is it, 78, 77, something like that. I remember seeing that in the, back in the day, you can only see them in the theaters.
3: Yeah. Right.
1: And I remember going to the theater in Londonderry Mall in Northeast Edmonton with my mom, Linda, single mom of 6. It was her, my older brother, and I think one of my sisters came with us.
3: Oh, fun.
1: The other two, I don't know. They were gallivanting somewhere. but I remember it just being so massive and big. And then when I saw that movie, and then shortly after you go see Star Wars, you're like, well, Return from Witch Mountain, that's junk.
3: Yeah, I bet, hey.
1: Like,
3: it's a bit of a scary movie, too, for a kid,
1: yeah,
3: I think.
1: Yeah, for a kid?
3: Yeah.
1: But it was with Disney, so how scary could it be?
3: Right, yeah, yeah.
1: You know
3: yeah.
1: what I mean?
3: Yes.
1: So, but yeah, you're right. It wasn't, how old was I? I was, yeah, I don't know, 8, 9, something like that.
3: Wow.
1: So, yeah.
3: That is a good movie. I haven't seen it in a very long time.
1: But again, Star Wars was like right after that, somewhere in there. And I was like,
3: that's so sad.
1: I know, it was. It was like, why am I wasting my time on Return to Witch Mountain?
3: And then all your expectations were just, everything had to be Star Wars or else it's just not good
1: enough. It
3: was
1: junk. You're absolutely right.
3: That's so sad.
1: It ruined me.
3: Mm-hmm.
1: Lavina, your favorite kid movie, what was yours?
4: Mine, you might not have heard of it, was called Flicka, and it was a horse mm-hmm. movie.
1: Oh, Flicka.
3: I remember Flicka.
1: Yeah, okay.
3: The horses, it reminded me of Black Beauty, kind of, right?
4: Yes,
3: sort of.
4: It was the original one.
1: Okay.
3: Yeah.
1: Lavina, nothing bad happens. Like, Flicka doesn't go to heaven, right?
4: Almost?
1: Okay.
4: Almost. All right. She almost died.
1: Okay. All right. Okay.
3: Don't ruin it.
1: Okay. I'm not. Okay.
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10: Mainly cloudy with scattered showers tonight and the risk of thunderstorms, low near 17. Clouds and scattered showers continuing tomorrow with a high of 25, low near 16. A mix of sun and cloud and rain continuing Friday, high of 23, the low near 14.

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0: Thanks again for hanging out. 1-800-990-2448. Case files coming up. See what's going on in music today. Ella Langley making waves everywhere she goes, and including breaking some records.
3: Nice.
0: And Morgan Wallen, is he in trouble again? Kind of seems like
3: that. I honestly wouldn't be surprised.
0: Yeah. And I don't even think this one is his fault.
3: Oh, okay.
0: Well, maybe it is. What did we learn today if you just rolled into the show? Childhood movies, Toy Story 5 being released next week with Taylor Swift on the soundtrack. What is your favorite or some of your favorite movies as a kid?
3: Yeah, and when you see them, they just bring back all the good memories and they hit you right in the feels.
0: Yeah, and we asked you this or that. You had to choose between 4 hours at home alone with no chores or a free spa day with your friend for 4 hours.
3: That's a tougher question than you would think.
0: Yeah, I know, right?
3: Yeah.
0: Also, if you were a virus and I caught your virusnessness, what would the symptoms be? Everything. Ryan said, he said Bush.
3: Bushitis.
0: Bushitis.
3: So, he just wants to be in the bush.
0: He wants to be in the bush.
3: I get it.
0: Or lake itis.
3: Yes.
0: It's not what I thought he was thinking.
3: Me neither.
0: Yeah. So that's coming up.
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1: Case Files.
0: Okie dokie. Let's see what's happening in the world of music. Is Morgan Wallen back in trouble again? We'll give you the full details on that. But congratulations, Ella Langley. Man, she's something special.
2: She is.
0: The song Choosing Texas is now entering its 28th week at number one on the Billboard Hot Country Songs chart. Now, I got to get this right. It's the longest leading hit by a woman with no other credited recording artists.
2: Okay, got it.
0: All right, no credited recording artists.
2: Yeah.
0: Okay. And it broke the record since the chart's been in existence since, 1958. In addition, Ella has locked down the top three spots on that chart for the past 5 weeks, with Choosing Texas leading the way, followed by Be Her, then followed by I Can't Love You Anymore with Morgan Wallen. Mm-hmm. So it's just all Ella, Ella, Ella, Ella, Ella, Ella, Ella, Ella, Ella, Ella.
2: Love it.
0: La, la, la. Only three other songs have spent more time on the chart. Florida Georgia Line, Bebe Rexha, meant to be 50 weeks.
2: Okay.
0: Shaboozey's bar song Tipsy, 45 weeks. I thought Tipsy, the bar song Tipsy, was longer than meant to be, but obviously I got that wrong. And Sam Hunt's Body Like a Back Road was number one for 34 weeks.
2: Right.
0: So really good company. Okay, so remember when Morgan Wallen, he canceled the second show of two in Pittsburgh due to weather.
2: Well, oh, yeah.
0: The mayor came out and says, I don't know what you're talking about. They never called us, never called anybody in our office, didn't contact the public safety in our administration, so it was all on them. The mayor also revealed that the venue itself received no advance warning about the sudden cancellation. Morgan Wallen's team officially pulled the plug early in the afternoon. This happened shortly after a regional thunderstorm watch went into effect. While severe tornadoes damaged south of the city with some heavy rain, Pittsburgh itself was completely clear by 3:30 in the afternoon.
2: Oh, no.
0: So the perfectly clear evening left thousands of ticket holders going, okay, well, there's not a cloud in the sky.
2: Right.
0: Why aren't we at Morgan Wallen?
2: Oh, no.
0: But I can understand a little bit about this because at some point you have to pull the plug. You have to make a decision, right?
2: Yeah.
0: And I don't know what time of the day that they did that, but boy, by 3:30, and if the show doesn't start until, 9?
2: Yeah.
0: Mind you, there's openers and stuff, so I don't know. But yeah, at this point, Morgan Wallen and his crew doesn't look good, but who's telling the truth on this? I guess we'll never know, but yeah.
2: You never know with weather.
0: Better safe than sorry.
2: Yes,
0: right?
2: For sure.
0: Right? Easy for us to say. We didn't buy tickets and or hotels and or take time off or travel.
2: Yes, you're right.
0: I get that. Those are your case files.
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6: 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Country 102 weather.
7: mainly cloudy with scattered showers tonight and the risk of thunderstorms, low near 17. Clouds and scattered showers continuing tomorrow with a high of 25, low near 16. A mix of sun and cloud and rain continuing Friday, high of 23, the low near 14.

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1: So, what did we learn today?
0: What a fun time. What a fun time. We were talking about childhood movies and the memories that those bubble up on in celebration of Toy Story 5, and which is next week, and Taylor Swift being on the soundtrack.
2: Oh, yeah, which is awesome. This really reminded me of the impact of Homeward Bound that was on my life when I was growing up. That scene when they come over the hedge and Chance is okay and Sassy comes, and then you think, oh, no, Shadow died. But he comes to
0: there. He is.
2: Oh my gosh, I could cry thinking about it.
0: I remembered how.

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1: What is going on right now?
2: But you would catch a nasty sneeze where you would just go, ding it, ding it, ding it, ding it.
1: I can't shake it.
2: It's so hard.
1: I just can't shake it. Then we did this or that. You have to pick one. You can't alter it. Stay at home, alone, no chores for 4 hours, or a free spa day with a friend for 4 hours.
2: That's tough.
1: Yeah, it is tough. Mm-hmm. And we asked Tyler, and he has the last word. Which one, this or that, he'd pick?
3: At home.
1: Yeah.
2: You don't want to go to the spa?
3: I'm 100% hermit.
2: Okay.
1: Oh, yeah. So you don't want to go to, like, maybe the pub with your buds?
3: Well, that's different than spa.
1: Okay, fair.
2: Why is the spa a bad thing? What's happening? What's going on? You get to relax?
3: Going to a spa, not my thing.
1: Oh, wow. You don't like getting pampered?
3: No, I really don't.
1: Oh. I love everything scruffy and rough.
3: Yep, 100%.
2: You want all the dead skin on your feet. Okay, that's fine.
3: Toenails are like 3 inches long.
1: Okay, elephant man, you're fine. Okay. Oh, that's gross. That is gross. Okay, so your show MVP's next.
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1: So, what did we learn today?
0: Okie dokie, we learned that in celebration of Toy Story 5 coming out next week and Taylor Swift being on the soundtrack, asking you your favorite or some of your favorite childhood movies and the memories that they brought back.
2: Yeah, those ones that are super nostalgic, or maybe they're still a little bit triggering, like every time you watch them, you still cry. Tammy texted in. She said, I might be aging myself a little bit, but Wizard of Oz, Chitty Chitty Bang Bang.
0: Wow, you are. So. You are dating yourself.
2: That's the thing. Wizard of Oz.
0: Well, that was like 1930.
2: I think it was 1939.
0: Yeah.
2: But I mean, we've all seen Wizard of Oz.
0: Yeah, I get it.
2: Even
0: yeah.
2: if you're not right. of that age. And she says, and of course, E.T. Ooh, that's a good one.
0: Yeah, that was a really good one, too.
2: Very good.
0: Yeah. Now, you see, I look at that and I think it's junk.
2: Because Star Wars just ruined
0: Star
2: everything.
0: Wars. Star Wars ruined everything.
2: You need everyone to have lightsaber fights at all times
0: so.
2: Or else.
0: And be from no a far, good. Far away galaxy.
2: Yeah, a long time ago, far, far away.
0: Yeah, that's all I need. If you were a virus, what would be the symptoms after I caught your virus? Apparently, if you caught caseitis, your sneezes would sound like, ding it.
2: Because that's all you say. You just walk around saying, ding, ding, ding it.
0: Pass me tissue, please.
2: It is really cathartic, I think.
0: Sure
2: it really helps get everything out.
0: This or that, you have to pick one. Stay at home, alone, no chores for 4 hours, or a free spa day with a friend for 4 hours. What would you pick?
2: Oh, man. Spa, obviously. Get pampered, right?
0: Yeah. Our show MVP, before we get to that, we want to say thanks to Tyler, Chad, Sandy, Lavina, Melissa, Alicia, also Heather, Dale, and Dan. They all joined us today. Mm-hmm. They are all awesome. Our show MVP does go to Sandy because she would pick the spa day and, in fact, what they call a back facial.
3: That would be so relaxing.
2: See?
0: Sandy,
2: it was so great.
0: She calls it a back facial.
2: That's what it says.
0: It's an old-fashioned sponge bath with sandpaper.
2: No, it was very relaxing.
3: Makes it.
0: Yeah, right? You're like, your knees are up. You're in this cast iron tub. And somebody's, right on behind you.
3: Oh, yeah.
0: And then they have a milk jug full of hot water and they pour it over you. And then you yell, somebody close the barn door.
2: Have some decency. Yeah.
0: Can't just see we're doing a back facial in here. Yeah. So there you go. Back facial.
2: Hey, it's a nice thing, I promise.
0: I'm sure it is. Uh-huh. And that was our show MVP.
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7: Mainly cloudy with scattered showers tonight and the risk of thunderstorms, low near 17. Clouds and scattered showers continuing tomorrow with a high of 25, low near 16. A mix of sun and cloud and rain continuing Friday, high of 23, the low near 14.

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1: 1-800-990-2448. That's how you get a hold of us. Good stuff, good feeling story. 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
4: Ooh, I love that.
1: A small little town. What I love about little towns, particularly like this one, Pasadena, is that the entire town embraced this occasion.
4: That's the best.
1: Like everybody.
4: Yep.
1: Yeah. It was so good. Also, this is kind of cool. If you were a virus, what would the symptoms be if I caught your virus? Okay. Like, I don't know. Would I? Well, I think if you caught the caseyitis, you could be probably spending hours and hours down the potato chip aisle.
4: Oh, yeah. I would want a cure right away if I had caseyitis, yeah. to be quite honest.
1: Potato chips, man. But you'd be so happy.
4: Would you?
1: Oh my gosh, you'd be so happy and your cute factor would go right off the charts.
4: Of course.
1: Doctor, tell me my cute factor off the charts. Yeah, it is.
4: You're in the top percentile of cuteness.
1: Oh my gosh, I must have caseyitis. Okay, so that's coming up.
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1: Yeah, man, that's the good stuff.
0: This is where we celebrate amazing things that are happening to little bitty towns. We call this the good stuff. In a town of just over 3,600 people, this is the kind of news that everybody can get behind. In Pasadena, Newfoundland, and Labrador, sandwiched between Deer Lake and Corner Brook, to give you some idea, they're getting a major league boost for its kids. The Pasadena Minor Baseball Association, better known as the Pasadena Pirates, love the Pirates. They've been awarded a Jays Care Foundation Field of Dreams grant. The money will help out the N.W. Bennett Sports Field, the ballpark where local kids learn the game. Parents cheer from the sidelines. The small town gathers around for something bigger than just baseball, right? And Pasadena wasn't just the town that was the town that could. It was the town that was the only one in Newfoundland and Labrador chosen this year.
2: Oh, nice.
0: Yeah. Jays Care says that the upgrade will build a safe place for kids to build character, resilience, and a sense of belonging. Really hits home for Pasadena. This town really celebrates its baseball. When the Pirates won the Atlantic baseball title, the town threw a party.
2: As they should. Come on.
0: Unveiled a banner. Firefighters led the parade. It was a scene.
1: Yeah, man, that's the good stuff.
0: The entire town obviously is super proud. They actually gathered when the announcement was made. And kids from all over Pasadena, and again, small town, 3,600, right? We're so very excited. I love it when a town of that size, they just gather together, whether it's baseball, whether it's hockey, whether it's curling, doesn't really matter.
2: Any excuse to celebrate,
0: but
2: right?
0: I love it when they all are all in.
2: Yes.
0: That's great community spirit. Well, listen, if you have some good stuff, let's celebrate it. You can contact us through our website.
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9: Mainly cloudy with scattered showers tonight and the risk of thunderstorms, low near 17. Clouds and scattered showers continuing tomorrow with a high of 25, low near 16. A mix of sun and cloud and rain continuing Friday, high of 23, the low near 14.

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1: Muskoka's best country. Country 102. Okay, thanks so much for hanging out. Appreciate that. We're getting so many funny little isms here after we asked you. If you were a virus, and this is something silly I read. If you were a virus, you went into the doctors and they diagnosed you, what would be the symptoms? Okay? So if I went into the doctors and I say, Doc, all of a sudden I'm watching so much reality TV and I'm walking around the house reciting Seinfeld.
2: These pretzels are making me thirsty.
1: What am I doing? What do I have? Oh, you got Sasha-itis.
2: Oh, man.
1: You got Sasha-itis.
2: And what would the cure for Sasha-itis be?
1: I don't know. I think, you know, you'd have to probably go through season 1 through 4 of Seinfeld.
2: Oh, yeah, the early years. I get it.
1: Right?
2: That's when it's more grounded in reality.
1: And then do maybe only a half season of season 7 of Love is Blind.
2: Oh, nicely done.
1: Okay,
2: that's the cure.
1: That's the cure.
2: Okay, if I caught Casey-itis,
1: yeah,
2: the biggest symptom would be instead of like a regular achoo kind of sneeze,
1: yeah,
2: because you say dang it all the time.
1: I do.
2: At nauseam, you might say. So I feel like I would be walking around going, dang it. And that would be my sneeze.
1: Like, oh, your sneeze?
2: Dang it. That's Casey-itis. To a T.
1: Dang it.
2: Dang it.
1: And you're looking like, okay, I'm looking like, dang it.
2: And then I'm getting fits too. Yeah. Dang it. Dang it.
1: Dang it. Dang it.

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2: Oh no.
1: It's nonstop,
3: yeah.
1: Doc.
3: Like, yeah, you just want to be in the bush and go fishing.
1: Yeah, okay, perfect. That's way better than what
2: I
1: thought.
2: I like that.
1: Yeah. I got bush coming out of places where it's not supposed to come out of.
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1: Okay. Now, if you were a virus and I caught your virus, what would be the symptoms? I think I read that on Reddit or something. There were some pretty funny responses. Now, Tara says that you would have no voice if I caught Sasha virus. Sasha itis. I'd have no voice and a scratchy Phoebe smelly cat voice. And then she says, I'd just be grumpy.
2: Yeah, I just don't understand it.
1: Yeah, I know.
2: And part of Sasha itis would be, I'd be quoting Seinfeld all the time. So yeah. I get it, Tara. You're making a Friends reference. It's just
1: it's Hatfields and McCoys.
2: Yeah, it's a tough one. Tough sell for
1: me. Wow. You're upset with that, yeah.
2: No, I'm not. You're okay. Upset, obviously, because you're apparently
1: grumpy.
2: Yeah,
1: I'm grumpy. I think you got off easy on that one.
2: I kind of did, yeah.
1: If you caught Casey Isis, you just sneeze.
2: Dang it, because you say dang it all the time.
1: So.
2: And that's okay.
1: I don't say it all the time.
2: Yeah.
1: Just when things go wrong.
2: Which is all the time.
1: That's all.
2: So, yeah, it would be a sneeze, and Casey Isis would be, dang it.
1: Hey, my kids say dang it now.
2: No. See, it's spreading. It spreads
1: I know.
2: Every day. We need to come up with a PSA.
1: I think so. Health Canada is going to come on board.
2: I know. Hi, I'm Casey Clark.
1: Hi again.
2: Dang it. Do you find yourself
1: saying, dang it?
2: Oh, no.
1: You can get a free shot for that.
2: Hopefully.
1: Zambuca.
2: Yeah. Why?
1: Oh, that's awful. Yeah, can we...
2: Out of all the shots to take, Sambuca is your pick?
1: Bring in a five-year-old. Well, that's what they say you got to take.
2: It is what it is.
1: Yeah, at least it tastes like licorice.
2: That's not a selling point.
1: No, it's not, is it?
2: Not for kids.
1: Mm. Dang it!
2: <He's in laughs> there it is!
1: Chad, okay. So I got Chaditis now. What are the remedies?
3: You probably need a cold beer on a Friday and some fishing.
1: Oh, my gosh.
2: I
1: need Chaditis now.
2: That sounds great. We all want Chaditis.
1: Doctor who said, yeah, you got Chaditis. And I'm like, honey, I got Chaditis. I can't go to work. I got to be quarantined. You can't be around me and the kids can't.
2: And you spread it by sharing beers, I guess. Yeah, I love it.
3: Yes, buy one for someone else.
1: Right? Yeah. Doctor says the only way to get rid of it is to have some beers and go fishing. Man, this is going to be tough, honey. He says 2 to 3 days at least. I love it. Chad, you're the best. We appreciate you.
3: Thanks. Like you guys too.
1: All right.
2: Bye.
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7: Mainly cloudy with scattered showers tonight and the risk of thunderstorms, low near 17. Clouds and scattered showers continuing tomorrow with a high of 25, low near 16. A mix of sun and cloud and rain continuing Friday, high of 23, the low near 14.

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6: Mainly cloudy with scattered showers tonight and the risk of thunderstorms, low near 17. Clouds and scattered showers continuing tomorrow with a high of 25, low near 16. A mix of sun and cloud and rain continuing Friday, high of 23, the low near 14.

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9: Mainly cloudy with scattered showers tonight and the risk of thunderstorms, low near 17. Clouds and scattered showers continuing tomorrow with a high of 25, low near 16. A mix of sun and cloud and rain continuing Friday, high of 23, the low near 14.

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5: Mainly cloudy with scattered showers today, high of 25, a mix of sun and cloud and showers continuing tomorrow, high of 23, the low near 14.

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4: Mainly cloudy with scattered showers today, high of 25. A mix of sun and cloud and showers continuing tomorrow, high of 23, the low near 14.

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3: Mainly cloudy with scattered showers today, high of 25, a mix of sun and cloud and showers continuing tomorrow, high of 23, the low near 14.

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4: Mainly cloudy with scattered showers today, high of 25, a mix of sun and cloud and showers continuing tomorrow, high of 23, the low near 14.

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3: Mainly cloudy with scattered showers today, high of 25. A mix of sun and cloud and showers continuing tomorrow, high of 23, the low near 14.

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5: Mainly cloudy with scattered showers today. High of 25. A mix of sun and cloud and showers continuing tomorrow. High of 23. The low near 14.

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6: Mainly cloudy with scattered showers today. High of 25. A mix of sun and cloud and showers continuing tomorrow. High of 23. The low near 14.

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5: Mainly cloudy with scattered showers today, high of 25. A mix of sun and cloud and showers continuing tomorrow, high of 23, the low near 14.

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5: Mainly cloudy with scattered showers today, high of 25. A mix of sun and cloud and showers continuing tomorrow, high of 23, the low near 14.

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5: Country 102 weather.
6: Mainly cloudy with scattered showers today. High of 25. A mix of sun and cloud and showers continuing tomorrow. High of 23. The low near 14.

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Muskoka's Best Country, Country 102. It's 532, 19 degrees and cloudy skies. Expect us a little bit more rain today and a high of about 27. Dierks Bentley and Holm from Country 102.

0: The Skoga's Best Country, Country 102, Josh Ross coming up. Hardy and a favorite country song. How you doing? It is Thursday morning. It's Thursday, later than I thought it was. 19 degrees, on our way to about 27 for today. It's National Corn on the Cob Day today. Really? We're a little early for that. It's supposed to be, if it's supposed to be good corn, it's supposed to be knee-high by July. So we've still got weeks before it even gets to July, and then another month before we even get our local corn. How could it be Corn on the Cob Day? World Cup gets underway today in Mexico City. Mexico takes on South Africa. And the city of Toronto is celebrating the World Cup with a fun scavenger hunt. And you're invited to find all 51. Why not 50? Why not 52? I have no idea. 51 of the special carvings of Doug the Beaver, the city's Old Town Toronto neighborhood. It's called the Great Beaver Quest. I call it the second great beaver quest.
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0: love to.
1: High 45, 19 degrees and cloudy skies. We'll get to about 27 with some rain in the forecast, so they say, for today. And again, for tomorrow, we'll get the sunshine on the weekend, though.

0: Chicago's Best Country, Country 102, Kelsey Ballerini in a hole in the bottle. It is a Thursday morning, 19 degrees. We'll head up to about 27 for today. I've got a high school reunion coming up in July. I'm going to tell you right here now, none of the people at my high school could have done this.
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0: Incredible, precise high school yearbook prediction from 6 years ago has taken social media by storm as the 2026 NBA Finals heat up. Back in 2020, a senior at the Smithtown High School West, Evan Fufer, printed six simple words. He said, Knicks in six, 2026 NBA Finals. Now, 23-year-old Fufer's bold prediction is going viral. Over 130,000 views on Instagram. His prediction, his beloved New York Knicks were struggling heavy at the time, making the forecast seem even distant dream. Currently, the Knicks hold a 3-1 lead over San Antonio Spurs in the best-of-seven championship series, so the Knicks in six could happen. We should call him and see how he feels about the Leafs.
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552, Jays did not fare well last night. RJ's got the details as well. The NBA Finals underway. That all coming up at 6 o'clock this morning. Jason Aldean, Kelly Clarkson, Don't You Want to Stay from Country 102 in Muskoka's Best Country.

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3: Good morning, I'm Martin Vanderwoodt. Donald Trump has threatened to pull out of CUSMA, a trade deal he called the largest, fairest, and most advanced deal ever reached when it was negotiated during his first term.
4: Well, I'm not looking to renew it. I made the deal. And the primary reason I made the deal is that NAFTA was the worst trade deal I've ever seen. And I made it better, but I had the right to terminate.
3: Trump also again stated the U.S. doesn't need anything from Canada. The District of Muskoka will officially open 44 new affordable housing units at 100 Pine Street in Bracebridge early next week. On Monday, a ribbon cutting is planned to mark the opening of the new building. 14 of the units are also barrier-free. Repaving work scheduled for this coming weekend at Aurelia Soldiers Memorial Hospital has again been postponed because of forecasted rain. The closure of the main entrance and the public parking lot are now slated for Friday, June 26th at 5 p.m. until Monday, June 29th at 6 a.m. The emergency department will not be affected. Some prominent people have lined up to oppose Doug Ford's plan to expand the Toronto Island Airport. Margaret Atwood, Bob Rae, and Haley Wickenheiser are among those who've asked Ottawa to put the brakes on the plan until more is known about its long-term impacts. The Ford government has served notice it plans to take over the airport from the City of Toronto, but any expansion also needs the okay of the Toronto Port Authority, which is a federal agency. And now sports.
5: I'm RJ Brighthead. Here's the morning sports. The Knicks are the first team to trail by 29 points in an NBA Finals game and come back to win. OG Anunoby's tip-in with 1.2 seconds to go gave the Knicks a one-point win and a 3-1 lead on the Spurs. The Toronto Tempo defeated Connecticut. The Hurricanes and Golden Knights are tied at 2, entering Game 5 of the Stanley Cup Final tonight in Carolina. The World Cup starts today. Mexico plays South Africa at 3 this afternoon. Then later tonight, South Korea faces Czechia. Canada's first match is tomorrow in Toronto against Bosnia-Herzegovina. Max Scherzer became the 11th pitcher ever to record 3,500 strikeouts, but he gave up 5 runs in just over 3 innings in the Blue Jays' loss to the Phillies. The Chiefs reworked Patrick Mahomes' contract, making it the first NFL deal valued at over $500 million. And Victoria Mboko withdrew from singles after injuring her knee at Queen's Club, raising doubt on whether she can still play doubles with Serena Williams. That's sports. The forecast is next.
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1: Country 102 weather.
3: A sun cloud mix today, the chance of showers or thunderstorms and a high of 27. A few clouds tonight, possible showers and thunderstorms, low of 16. For tomorrow, cloudy with the chance of showers and thunderstorms again and a high of 23. Sunshine and 24 for Saturday.
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6: All right, it's looking good this morning. There's really nothing to tell you about. Buses are running on time. There's no construction that's going to slow you down other than the ones that's already happening out there, like Bay Street and Gravenhurst, the single lane that's happening in Huntsville, south of 60 on King William. Other than that, you're good to go. If you see something else out there, give me a call. Send me a text, 705-645-1023.
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0: Muskoka's Best Country, Country 102, Thomas Rhett's Unforgettable. It is 6:09 on this a Thursday morning. I did get a text, by the way. I have a traffic note here for you. Highway 400 is closed both directions, north and southbound. Closed at Muskoka Road 38 southbound and White Falls Road northbound. Serious accident. Police investigation is underway. So keep that in mind if you're traveling on the 400 today. It's going to take you a little extra time. Find a different route, better yet. Strangest way that you got bad news, other than me just giving it to you now. One woman said she got an eviction notice via a text message. Mary, don't come back. Man got a voicemail from his brother. The voicemail was, "Mom died, call me." That's nice. Just call me would have sufficed, I think. And then lastly, can you believe this? A woman found out that her best friend died in a car accident from the bartender.
1: Yeah, Bill, have two pina coladas?
0: No, you're only going to need one. Mary died in a car crash.
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0: Chicago's Best Country, Country 102, Garth Brooks and Friends in Low Places. It is 6:20. I'm Paul Lang. It is a Thursday morning. 19 on our way to about 27 for today, but some rain in the forecast for today. These are cute cat names. I say this because we've got a number of kitty cats coming up with Pet of the Week. A lot. So some great feline monikers for you here. This is from Nationwide Pet Insurance, their database of what people have called their cats. Isaac Mutin. Yeah, okay. Farrah Possett. I like that one, too. I love this one. Reese Whiskerspoon. Yo-Yo Meow. I laughed at that this morning when I saw that. Obi-Wan Katnobi. The Great Catsby. And lastly, Winston Churchill.
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Who's Your Daddy coming up at 7:10 this morning as well. 8:20 this morning, we'll have tickets to give away to go to Rama Friday, September the 11th. The Bellamy Brothers will be performing, and your chance to win tickets coming up at 8:20 this morning. JoJo makes it in Let Me Down Easy from Country 102 in Muskoka's Best Country.

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2: Good morning, I'm Martin Vanderwoodt. Donald Trump says he has no interest in renewing the Canada-US-Mexico trade deal. An upcoming review is slated for July 1st, and informal negotiations have been ongoing. Trump reiterated he doesn't think the U.S. needs anything from Canada or Mexico. The District of Muskoka will officially open 44 new affordable housing units at 100 Pine Street in Bracebridge early next week. On Monday, there will be a ribbon cutting to mark the opening of the new building. 14 of the units are barrier-free. A controversial statue of Samuel de Champlain has once again been removed from the Orillia waterfront. This after council voted last week to take it away and put it back into storage. It had been returned last month, apparently at the request of the mayor, but it was fenced off and put under a tarp after it was vandalized. In a case of the pot calling the kettle, Russia has accused Canada of being a warmonger over a drone production deal with Ukraine. The deal will see Canadian-made drones head to the battlefield in Ukraine. Russia's foreign minister says that's a significant escalation of Canada's involvement. Defense Minister David McGuinty says Canada won't be intimidated and will continue to support Ukraine. In sports, New York took Game 4 of the NBA Finals by 1 point. The Knicks lead the series 3-1 over the San Antonio Spurs. The Toronto Tempo beat the Connecticut Sun 106-102 in WNBA play. And in baseball, the Jays lost 7-4 to Philadelphia. That's news in sports. The forecast is next.
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4: Country 102 weather.
2: A sun cloud mix today, the chance of showers or thunderstorms and a high of 27. A few clouds tonight, possible showers and thunderstorms, low of 16. For tomorrow, cloudy with the chance of showers and thunderstorms again and a high of 23. Sunshine and 24 for Saturday.
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5: All right, so there's the standard happening in Gravenhurst at Bay Street and King William in Huntsville. It's down to one lane each way. Nichols Road at the 400, though, that's where the mess is right now. There's an accident from earlier this morning slowing down traffic, especially on the northbound side. Northbound is closed off, so keep that in mind if you're traveling today on the 400 near Nichols Road 48. Other than that, you're good to go. If you see somebody else out there, give me a call, send me a text, as others have. 705-645-1023.
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We'll talk about some fools in Florida, of course, right after High Valley and Fools on Country 102.

0: Muskoka's Best Country, Country 102, and Fools from High Valley. How you doing? It is 6:39. Speaking of fools, of course, we're heading to Florida for this. This is where it all happens. A man accused of burglarizing an RV in Cape Coral, while en route to court for a prior burglary. The Cape Coral Police Department said the family reported that a man attempted to break into their RV on Monday while they were inside. He attempted to open a locked door multiple times before he disconnected the RV from the power source. Why? We don't know. Family said that the man was wearing women's clothing. Officer found Devin Turner, 34, who said he was on his way to court and was searching for clothing to wear. Because when you go to court, you should wear your Sunday best, just not your wife's Sunday best. Turner's court date was related to a prior burglary. He was arrested and transported to Lee County Jail.
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6:46 on this a Thursday morning. Cloudy skies and rain in the forecast for today and again for tomorrow, but it clears up for the weekend. Not a bad looking weekend in store for us. Your chance to win coming up next hour with Who's Your Daddy? 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

0: Muskoka's best country. Country 102, Cody Johnson in the fall. 649, I'm Paul. Just a reminder, the traffic interruption that's happening over on the 400 highway northbound at 48 is an accident from earlier this morning. So keep that in mind this morning if you're traveling that way. The Dorset Arts and Crafts Show is coming up. 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

6:56, your chance to win coming up next hour with Who's Your Daddy? You've had your way with me this week. It comes to an end today. Probably not.

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3: Good morning, I'm Martin Vanderwood. Donald Trump has threatened to pull out of CUSMA, a trade deal he called the largest, fairest, and most advanced trade deal ever reached when it was negotiated during his first term.
4: We don't need anything that Canada has. We don't need anything that Mexico has, but they need everything that we have. And they have to treat us better. You know, with Mexico and Canada, we have trade deficits. We should have surpluses with it. We don't need their cars. We don't need their lumber. We don't need their energy. We don't need anything.
3: His comments come as negotiators are getting set to review the deal. The District of Muskoka will officially open 44 new affordable housing units at 100 Pine Street in Bracebridge early next week. On Monday, a ribbon cutting is planned to mark the opening of the new building. 14 of the units are also barrier-free. A bill has been introduced to ban Canadians under 16 from using social media. The bill proposes to set up a digital safety commission, which would enforce rules on websites like Facebook and Instagram. AI chatbots will not be banned for kids, but Ottawa wants chat services to have safeguards when users express ideas of suicide or violence. There's a recall on milk sold at Costco because it may have been over-fortified. The affected cartons of Lactania ultra-pure 2% protein and lactose-free milk have an expiry date of June 22nd. The manufacturer says there could be too much vitamin A and D. The company is notifying members who bought it to bring it back for a refund. And now sports.
5: I'm RJ Brighthead. Here's the morning sports. The Knicks are the first team to trail by 29 points in an NBA Finals game and come back to win. OG Anunoby's tip-in with 1.2 seconds to go gave the Knicks a one-point win and a 3-1 lead on the Spurs. The Toronto Tempo defeated Connecticut. The Hurricanes and Golden Knights are tied at 2, entering Game 5 of the Stanley Cup Final tonight in Carolina. The World Cup starts today. Mexico plays South Africa at 3 this afternoon. Then later tonight, South Korea faces Czechia. Canada's first match is tomorrow in Toronto against Bosnia-Herzegovina. Max Scherzer became the 11th pitcher ever to record 3,500 strikeouts, but he gave up 5 runs in just over 3 innings in the Blue Jays' loss to the Phillies. The Chiefs reworked Patrick Mahomes' contract, making it the first NFL deal valued at over $500 million. And Victoria Mboko withdrew from singles after injuring her knee at Queen's Club, raising doubt on whether she can still play doubles with Serena Williams. That's sports. The forecast is next.
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3: A sun cloud mix today. The chance of showers or thunderstorms and a high of 27. A few clouds tonight. Possible showers and thunderstorms. Low of 16. For tomorrow, cloudy with the chance of showers and thunderstorms again and a high of 23. Sunshine and 24 for Saturday.
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7: 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I don't know why I want to add words to it. I just have to read what's there. Keep this in mind. 400 northbound closed at 48 because of an accident. Southbound's a little slow going because everybody's looking over going, does it look this serious? Other than that, everything else is looking pretty good. Bay Street and Gravenhurst, they're working on that. King William, they're working on that in Huntsville, south of 60. It's down to one lane each way. It's going to be slow going. After that, you're good to go. Oh, I do have a couple of buses, though. Bus 115, 147, and 315 all have route disruptions this morning. So keep that in mind. You might want to take a look and see where they're going to be picking up the kids today.
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708, Who's Your Daddy? Coming up next, we'll see if you can guess who the dad is. Right after Brett Kissel, Let Your Horses Run from Country 102.

0: Muskoka's best country. Country 102. Let your horses ride for Brett Kissel. It's 7-11 on this Thursday morning. 17 on our way to 27 for today. There's sunshine out there right now. They say it's possibly some rain for today. You've been having your way with me today, this week with Who's Your Daddy? It's brought to you by Stevens Butcher Shop and Pratt's Garden Center. Great prizes for you coming up next Friday if you're the winner. I'm going to make it a little tougher for you today. We'll see how well you do. Because, no, it's been easy. I've hooked you in now. We'll see how well you do today. The kids' names are, and you need to text me at 705-645-1023. Send me a text and let me know who the dad is. Who's the daddy? Charlie and Emilio. Who is the daddy? I told you it was tougher. The king was easy. This one's tough today, kids. Who's Your Daddy is brought to you by Stevens Butcher Shop and Pratt's Garden Center.
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7:18, some cloudy skies for today and possibly some rain in the forecast for today and again for tomorrow. But we will have a sunshiny weekend. Dean Brody, and a Dirt Road Scholar from Country 102.

0: Muskoka's Best Country, Country 102, and that Dirt Road Scholar from Dean Brody. How you doing? It is a Thursday morning. 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
0: 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See them on Facebook. Would have been celebrating his birthday today. Justin, they called him Judd, Strunk, brought us Daisy a day. He was on laughing quite a bit. He was born on this day in 33. Also born on this day in 1933.
2: Are you saying that I put an abnormal brain into a 7.5 foot long, 54 inch wide gorilla?
0: From Young Frankenstein and Blazing Saddles, Gene Wilder would have been celebrating his birthday today. He's a three-time driving champion from 65 to 73. He turns 87 years old. Jackie Stewart today.
3: It's a great day for motor car racing.
0: Joe Montana turns 70 today. Former 49er in chief. And from House, he'll be 67 years old today. Hugh Laurie celebrating his birthday. If you know somebody celebrating a birthday, send it to us. Just go to our website at country102.ca.
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1: Yeah, I know it's only been 6 months since you stole my heart in that downtown bar. And I ain't trying to rush and mess this up. Don't want to move too quick, but this feels like it.

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2: Good morning, I'm Martin Vanderwood. Donald Trump says he has no interest in renewing the Canada-US-Mexico trade deal. An upcoming review is slated for July 1st, and informal negotiations have been ongoing. Trump reiterated he doesn't think the U.S. needs anything from Canada or Mexico. The District of Muskoka will officially open 44 new affordable housing units at 100 Pine Street in Bracebridge early next week. On Monday, there will be a ribbon cutting to mark the opening of the new building. 14 of the units are barrier-free. A controversial statue of Samuel de Champlain has once again been removed from the Orillia waterfront. This after council voted last week to take it away and put it back into storage. It had been returned last month, apparently at the request of the mayor, but it was fenced off and put under a tarp after it was vandalized. In a case of the pot calling the kettle, Russia has accused Canada of being a warmonger over a drone production deal with Ukraine. The deal will see Canadian-made drones head to the battlefield in Ukraine. Russia's foreign minister says that's a significant escalation of Canada's involvement. Defense Minister David McGuinty says Canada won't be intimidated and will continue to support Ukraine. In sports, New York took Game 4 of the NBA Finals by 1 point. The Knicks lead the series 3-1 over the San Antonio Spurs. The Toronto Tempo beat the Connecticut Sun 106-102 in WNBA play. And in baseball, the Jays lost 7-4 to Philadelphia. That's news in sports. The forecast is next.
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2: A sun cloud mix today, the chance of showers or thunderstorms and a high of 27. A few clouds tonight, possible showers and thunderstorms, low of 16. For tomorrow, cloudy with the chance of showers and thunderstorms again and a high of 23. Sunshine and 24 for Saturday.
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4: 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Also, on the 400 highway, it's closed both directions, north and south now, between Highway 38 and 48. So keep that in mind. It was an accident early this morning. They're closing both lanes. It's a mess over there. If you see something else out there, give me a call. Send me a text. 705-645-1023.
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0: Muskoka's Best Country, Country 102, Brooks and Dunn, and a brand new man. How you doing? It's 7:40 on this Thursday morning. Sunshine. It's not a bad look. It's only a 40% chance of rain for today. It's tomorrow it's going to get wet. National Corn on the Cob Day today. Really? Really? Because in this area, corn is supposed to be knee-high by July. We haven't even got knee-high yet. How can it be Corn on the Cob Day today? That's an American thing. 2026 World Cup gets underway today in Mexico City. Mexico taking on South Africa. And the city of Toronto is celebrating the World Cup with a fun scavenger hunt. You're invited to find all 51 of the special carvings of Doug the Beaver in the city's Old Town Toronto neighborhood. It's called the Greatest Beaver Quest. In my mind, it's the second Greatest Beaver Quest.
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7:46, 20 degrees. We'll see some sunshine this morning. Might see some rain. It's only a 40% chance. Tomorrow, we'll likely see rain. Cody Johnson, Till You Can't, Country 102 in Muskoka's best country. You can tell.

0: Muskoka's Best Country, Country 102. Still love that song 4 years later. Cody Johnson, Until You Can't. How you doing? It's 10 away from 8. I'm going to go into a high school reunion next month in July. I'm going to tell you right here now, none of the idiots from my class could do this.
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0: An incredibly precise high school yearbook prediction from 6 years ago has taken social media by storm as the 2026 NBA Finals heat up. In 2020, senior entry Smithtown High School West, Evan Furfer printed six simple words. Knicks in six, 2026 NBA Final. Now the 23-year-old bold declaration is going viral with over 130,000 views on Instagram. His prediction, his beloved New York Knicks were struggling heavy at the time that he made the prediction, making the forecast seem even more like a distant dream. Currently, though, the Knicks hold a 3-1 lead over San Antonio Spurs in the best-of-seven championship series. So it could come true. Knicks in six. We should call and see what he thinks of the Leafs.
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3: Good morning, I'm Martin Vanderwoodt. Donald Trump has threatened to pull out of CUSMA, a trade deal he called the largest, fairest, and most advanced deal ever reached when it was negotiated during his first term.
4: Well, I'm not looking to renew it. I made the deal. And the primary reason I made the deal is that NAFTA was the worst trade deal I've ever seen. And I made it better, but I had the right to terminate.
3: Trump also again stated the U.S. doesn't need anything from Canada. The District of Muskoka will officially open 44 new affordable housing units at 100 Pine Street in Bracebridge early next week. On Monday, a ribbon cutting is planned to mark the opening of the new building. 14 of the units are also barrier free. Repaving work scheduled for this coming weekend at Aurelia Soldiers Memorial Hospital has again been postponed because of forecasted rain. The closure of the main entrance and the public parking lot are now slated for Friday, June 26th at 5 p.m. until Monday, June 29th at 6 a.m. The emergency department will not be affected. Some prominent people have lined up to oppose Doug Ford's plan to expand the Toronto Island Airport. Margaret Atwood, Bob Ray, and Haley Wickenheiser are among those who've asked Ottawa to put the brakes on the plan until more is known about its long-term impacts. The Ford government has served notice it plans to take over the airport from the City of Toronto, but any expansion also needs the okay of the Toronto Port Authority, which is a federal agency. And now sports.
5: I'm RJ Broadhead. Here's the morning sports. The Knicks are the first team to trail by 29 points in an NBA Finals game and come back to win. OG Anunoby's tip-in with 1.2 seconds to go gave the Knicks a one-point win and a 3-1 lead on the Spurs. The Toronto Tempo defeated Connecticut. The Hurricanes and Golden Knights are tied at 2, entering Game 5 of the Stanley Cup Final tonight in Carolina. The World Cup starts today. Mexico plays South Africa at 3 this afternoon. Then later tonight, South Korea faces Czechia. Canada's first match is tomorrow in Toronto against Bosnia-Herzegovina. Max Scherzer became the 11th pitcher ever to record 3,500 strikeouts, but he gave up 5 runs in just over 3 innings in the Blue Jays' loss to the Phillies. The Chiefs reworked Patrick Mahomes' contract, making it the first NFL deal valued at over $500 million. And Victoria Mboko withdrew from singles after injuring her knee at Queen's Club, raising doubt on whether she can still play doubles with Serena Williams. That's sports. The forecast is next.
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3: A sun cloud mix today, the chance of showers or thunderstorms and a high of 27. A few clouds tonight, possible showers and thunderstorms, low of 16. For tomorrow, cloudy with the chance of showers and thunderstorms again and a high of 23. Sunshine and 24 for Saturday.
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9: All right, let's start with the big one. 400 today between Highway 38 and Highway 31, 34 rather, which is White's Road, White Falls Road, Johnson Road. That area, all of it, north and southbound, closed. So if you are planning on taking the 400 anywhere, you'll have to find an alternate route. Other than that, it's just the standard Bay Street in Gravenhurst, King Williams in Huntsville. That's on the going. Other than that, you're good to go. If you see something else out there, give me a call. 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

Muskoka's best country, Country 102, 808 in the sunshine, 20 degrees on our way to 27. Strange ways that you got bad news. We get to that in about 3 minutes' time. The rain is-

0: The Scoreco's Best Country, Country 102, Keith Urban and Wasted Time. It's 8:11. It is a Thursday morning. Sunshine right now, 20 degrees. We'll get to about 27. Your chance to win yourself a pair of tickets to go see the Bellamy Brothers September the 11th, 9/11. It's happening in Rama. It's a Friday, so you can let your hair down. You can even call and take your levy with you because you can let your love flow. Sorry, I've been working on that all morning. No, I haven't. Caller number three. Caller three right now at 705-645-1023.
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0: Hey, congratulations to Jay Solmston. He is going to see the Bellamy Brothers September the 11th at Rama. Your chance to win will happen again tomorrow at around about this time. Kenny Chesney, she thinks my tractor's sexy from Country 102. Wow.

0: Chicago's Best Country, Country 102, Owen Riggling and Love, Hate Love. It's 821. I'm Paul Lang. It is a Thursday morning. Sunshine at 20 degrees right now. We'll get up to about 27. They say about a 40% chance of rain for today, but more than likely it'll be tomorrow. Strangest way that you got bad news. One woman said she got an eviction notice via a text. Mary, you haven't paid your bill. Don't come back. One man got a voicemail from his brother. Mom died. Call me. Can you imagine? Like call me would have sufficed. Mom died. Call me. And then one woman found out from her best friend that her friend had died in a car crash from the bartender. Can you imagine that? Two martinis, please. Oh, you're only going to need one.
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827. It's a Thursday morning in the sunshine, 20 degrees. Brett Kissel, Dierks Bentley, and those Hurtin' Songs from Country 102.

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2: Good morning, I'm Martin Vanderwoodt. Donald Trump says he has no interest in renewing the Canada-US-Mexico trade deal. An upcoming review is slated for July 1st, and informal negotiations have been ongoing. Trump reiterated he doesn't think the U.S. needs anything from Canada or Mexico. The District of Muskoka will officially open 44 new affordable housing units at 100 Pine Street in Bracebridge early next week. On Monday, there will be a ribbon cutting to mark the opening of the new building. 14 of the units are barrier-free. A controversial statue of Samuel de Champlain has once again been removed from the Orillia waterfront. This after council voted last week to take it away and put it back into storage. It had been returned last month, apparently at the request of the mayor, but it was fenced off and put under a tarp after it was vandalized. In a case of the pot calling the kettle, Russia has accused Canada of being a warmonger over a drone production deal with Ukraine. The deal will see Canadian-made drones head to the battlefield in Ukraine. Russia's foreign minister says that's a significant escalation of Canada's involvement. Defense Minister David McGuinty says Canada won't be intimidated and will continue to support Ukraine. In sports, New York took Game 4 of the NBA Finals by 1 point. The Knicks lead the series 3-1 over the San Antonio Spurs. The Toronto Tempo beat the Connecticut Sun 106-102 in WNBA play. And in baseball, the Jays lost 7-4 to Philadelphia. That's news in sports. The forecast is next.
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2: A sun cloud mix today, the chance of showers or thunderstorms and a high of 27. A few clouds tonight, possible showers and thunderstorms, low of 16. For tomorrow, cloudy with the chance of showers and thunderstorms again and a high of 23. Sunshine and 24 for Saturday.
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5: 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You plan on taking the 400 north or south today? It's not going to happen. 400 between 38 and Nicholson Road. That's what I was looking for. Both directions closed right now. Traffic accident. Hopefully they'll have it cleared up soon. They say 9 o'clock. That's what they're shooting for. But right now, you're going to have to find an alternate route. Other than that, it's just the construction. Bay Street in Gravenhurst and the King William in Huntsville are both, well, Bay Street's closed and King William is down to one lane each direction. Music's done. Got to go. If you see something else out there, give me a call. Send me a text. 705-645-1023.
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It's all about the kitty cat. We get to that after Savannah Jade and Man Out of Me from Country 102. Sick of being

0: Muskoka's best country, Country 102, Savannah Jade and a man out of me. It's 8:41. It's a Thursday morning. It's time for the pet of the week, as we normally do Thursdays at around about this time. 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

0: Muskoka's Best Country, Country 102 with Kane Brown and Woman. It's 8:50 in the sunshine, 21 on our way to 27. I am out of here. Have yourself a great day. You gotta listen tomorrow. Be listening tomorrow because I'm going in for some minor surgery and they're not going to let me have caffeine in the morning. They're not going to let me have caffeine. No coffee tomorrow morning. Oh, I am going to be ugly. Tomorrow's show will be just an award winner, I'm sure. We'll see you then at 5:30 tomorrow morning. 102 minutes of great country music coming up next. It's brought to you by Main Street Dental. Then Zach sits in the air chair at 11 and Rick takes you back home at 3 o'clock this afternoon. Right here on Country 102.
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A sun cloud mix today, the chance of showers or thunderstorms and a high of 27. A few clouds tonight, possible showers and thunderstorms, low of 16. For tomorrow, cloudy with the chance of showers and thunderstorms again and a high of 23. Sunshine and 24 for Saturday.

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A sun cloud mix today, the chance of showers or thunderstorms and a high of 27. A few clouds tonight, possible showers and thunderstorms, low of 16. For tomorrow, cloudy with the chance of showers and thunderstorms again and a high of 23. Sunshine and 24 for Saturday.

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sun cloud mix today. The chance of showers or thunderstorms and a high of 27. A few clouds tonight. Possible showers and thunderstorms. Low of 16. For tomorrow, cloudy with the chance of showers and thunderstorms again and a high of 23. Sunshine and 24 for Saturday.

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5: A sun cloud mix today, the chance of showers or thunderstorms and a high of 27. A few clouds tonight, possible showers and thunderstorms, low of 16. For tomorrow, cloudy with the chance of showers and thunderstorms again and a high of 23. Sunshine and 24 for Saturday.

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That's the fall. Cody Johnson, Muskoka's Best Country, Country 102. Good morning, Zach. How's it going? Welcome to Thursday. Hey, we're almost there to the weekend. I can feel it. Full weather update coming up in about 10 minutes. Here's Old Dominion. Snap back.

0: Luke Combs with Going, Going, Gone. Muskoka's Best Country, Country 102, coming up at 11:30 here. Some geese that caused a traffic jam in Toronto.
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6: A sun cloud mix today, the chance of showers or thunderstorms and a high of 27. A few clouds tonight, possible showers and thunderstorms, low of 16. For tomorrow, cloudy with the chance of showers and thunderstorms again and a high of 23. Sunshine and 24 for Saturday.

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0: me in Georgia. Kane Brown, Bury Me in Georgia. Muskoka's Best Country, Country 102. Nobody likes getting stuck in traffic, but would you be less angry about it if you knew the reason was to get a family of geese safely across the road? Well, a family of geese was waddling on Highway 401 Wednesday morning in Toronto, ruffled the feathers of some drivers during rush hour. Now, two OPP cruisers were actually on scene to escort them down the highway. Now, at one point, the gaggle decided to cross into live lanes of traffic, bringing cars in the collector lanes to a complete halt before the geese were finally corralled by officers at the scene. Thankfully, nobody was hurt, and the geese were escorted safely. Thank goodness.
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8: A sun cloud mix today. The chance of showers or thunderstorms and a high of 27. A few clouds tonight. Possible showers and thunderstorms. Low of 16. For tomorrow, cloudy with the chance of showers and thunderstorms again and a high of 23. Sunshine and 24 for Saturday.

0: Muskoka's Best Country, Country 102. George Burge and Luke Bryan with Ride, Ride, Ride. And we got your news, weather, and sports. That's coming up at the top of the hour at noon. And following that, we've got your Throwback Thursday songs. And this week, we are featuring an artist who almost didn't make it as a musician. You'll find out who it is this week following the news right here on Country 102.
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3: Good afternoon, I'm Matt Sittler. The fire danger rating for our region is set to moderate starting today. That means there is a moderate danger of fire. Carry out permitted fire activities with caution. And remember, no daytime burning is allowed from April 1st to October 31st. A bill's been introduced to ban Canadians under 16 from using social media. The bill proposes setting up a digital safety commission, which would enforce rules on websites like Facebook and Instagram. AI chatbots won't be banned for kids, but Ottawa wants chat services to have safeguards when users express ideas of suicide or violence. In a case of the pot calling the kettle, Russia has accused Canada of being a warmonger over a drone production deal with Ukraine. The deal will see Canadian-made drones head to the battlefield in Ukraine, and Russia's foreign minister says that's a significant escalation of Canada's involvement. Defense Minister David McGuinty says Canada won't be intimidated and will continue to support Ukraine. And the controversial statue of Samuel de Champlain has once again been removed from the Orillia waterfront. This after council voted last week to take it away and put it back into storage. It had been returned last month, apparently at the request of the mayor, but it was fenced off and put under a tarp after it was vandalized. The statue's been criticized over the way it depicts Indigenous people. In sports, the Golden Knights play the Hurricanes tonight. Tomorrow night, the Jays take on the Yankees. Details on these stories and more can be found at our website. Your weather forecast is up next.
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3: A mix of sun and cloud and rain today with the risk of thunderstorms, high of 27, partly cloudy tonight, scattered showers before morning and the risk of thunderstorms, low near 17, mainly cloudy tomorrow with rain continuing, high of 23, the low near 14.
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0: Travis Tritt with Country Club, Muskoka's best country, Country 102, and that is your Throwback Thursday songs featuring your artists for this week, Travis Tritt, Ronnie Millsap, and Alabama. We also got to hear from them. And Travis Tritt, he almost didn't make it as a musician, by the way. His father initially doubted that he'll actually find a success as a musician, and his mother actually wanted him to perform Christian music instead of country.
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10: A mix of sun and cloud and rain today with the risk of thunderstorms, high of 27, partly cloudy tonight, scattered showers before morning and the risk of thunderstorms, low near 17, mainly cloudy tomorrow with rain continuing, high of 23, the low near 14.

0: Daybay with That's Gonna Leave a Memory, Muskoka's Best Country, Country 102. 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

0: And that's Morgan Wallen with Cowgirls. Muskoka's best country. Country 102. So, not sure if you heard about this one, but I'm sure if I heard about something like this around here, yeah, I'd be doing the same thing. Some curious visitors, they were flocking to a New Zealand produce store to catch a glimpse of, well, a rare Chimera apple. Perfectly half and half. Half red, half yellow. Now, Chimera apples, they're believed to occur in less than one in a million fruits. And the result is all, you know, genetic mutation, and it's from two different genetic backgrounds. And the store's owner, by the name of Heather, said that, well, this apple has become something of like a local celebrity. And I mean, hey, we got a celebrity apple too, okay? It's in Colburn.
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1: Today, with the risk of thunderstorms, high of 27, partly cloudy tonight, scattered showers before morning, and the risk of thunderstorms, low near 17. Mainly cloudy tomorrow with rain continuing, high of 23, the low near 14.

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Eric Church with Hell of a View. Muskoka's best country, Country 102. Just giving drivers just a bit of a heads up. There's still a collision, Highway 400, in both directions at Muskoka Road 32. They've got all lanes closed. So just giving you a bit of a heads up, that is still going on. Here's Owen Riegling. Taillight this town.

0: Nate Smith with Bulletproof, Muskoka's best country, Country 102, coming up at 1:30 here. It seems like Toronto Pearson Airport has plummeted in global rankings for this year.
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6: A mix of sun and cloud today, high of 27, partly cloudy tonight with scattered showers before the morning and the risk of thunderstorms, low near 16, cloudy with scattered showers with the risk of thunderstorms Friday, high of 23, the low near 13.

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1: That's Megan Patrick with Golden Child, Muskoka's best country, Country 102. I hate going to the airport, and I'm pretty sure you do too. Now, while Toronto Pearson International Airport is the country's biggest and busiest airport, well, it's nowhere near the best. According to the new global rankings that came out, 279 airports, 76 different countries, and Toronto Pearson Airport landed at number 263 with an overall score of just 6.95, dropping 61 whole spots from last year. Now, the much smaller Billy Bishop Airport in Toronto ranked a lot higher, landing at number 199. With a score of 7.38. And, you know, I know they got these scores and whatnot. Again, I just hate going to the airport in general.
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3: A mix of sun and cloud today, high of 27, partly cloudy tonight with scattered showers before the morning and the risk of thunderstorms, low near 16, cloudy with scattered showers with the risk of thunderstorms Friday, high of 23, the low near 13.

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Ella Langley with Be Her, Muskoka's Best Country, Country 102. We got Rick Ringer coming up in the next hour at 3 to keep you company on the drive home. Here's Blake Shelton, God's Country.

0: That's Morgan Wallen with Thought You Should Know. Muskoka's Best Country, Country 102. And hey, coming up at 2:30, why Toronto Blue Jays players got championship rings after losing the World Series.
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7: A mix of sun and cloud today, high of 27, partly cloudy tonight with scattered showers before the morning and the risk of thunderstorms, low near 16, cloudy with scattered showers with the risk of thunderstorms Friday, high of 23, the low near 13.

0: Jade Eagleson with Count the Ways, Muskoka's Best Country, Country 102. I thought this was a pretty cool story. So, though they didn't get the, you know, result they were after, the Toronto Blue Jays, they're still rightfully being celebrated for their 2025 season. So, whilst it was, you know, a bittersweet ending, the 2025 Blue Jays gave their fan base one of the most exciting seasons in franchise history. And they've actually been awarded for it with some gorgeous rings, which were shared on social media yesterday. The rings feature the ALDS and the ALCS wins over the New York Yankees and the Seattle Mariners, along with the date, October 20th, 2025, which marked the day that the Jays punched their ticket to the World Series. And they also have another great little piece added along the bottom of the ring, which reads, Canada's Team. How cool is that?
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0: Skoka's Best Country, Country 102. That's James Barker Band. You didn't hear it from me. I'm Zach. That's it for me. Hope you have a fantastic rest of the day. I am out of here. But hey, don't go away, though. We've got Rick Ringer coming up next at 3. He's going to keep you company on the drive home. And later on tonight at 6, it's the Casey Clark Show. All right here on Muskoka's Best Country, Country 102. Have a good one.
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5: Country 102 weather.
6: A mix of sun and cloud today, high of 27. Partly cloudy tonight with scattered showers before the morning and the risk of thunderstorms, low near 16. Cloudy with scattered showers with the risk of thunderstorms Friday, high of 23, the low near 13.

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0: Country 102 with Langer in the morning and Lainey Wilson there and Rick Minger here with Thomas Rhett in just a moment or two. Tyler Joe Miller and classic Tim McGraw in our first hour together as well. And the forecast coming up looks like unsettled weather tonight and tomorrow before it clears up for the beginning of the weekend anyway. Forecast details coming up.
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5: A mix of sun and cloud today, high of 27, partly cloudy tonight with scattered showers before the morning and the risk of thunderstorms, low near 16, cloudy with scattered showers with the risk of thunderstorms Friday, high of 23, the low near 13.

0: Country 102 with Muskoka's Best Country and Jason Blaine. And the Pat of the Week, as talked about this morning by Langer at 8:40. He does that every Thursday morning at that time. We're talking in a general way this week about the Pet of the Week. Make it Kitties of the Week, because they've got all kinds of cats and kittens at the Ontario SPCA Muskoka Animal Center. A lot of black ones. And you know what? Don't be fooled. Don't worry about that superstition about black cats. Black kitties are beautiful. We've got a black and white who came from a shelter, and he has brought a lot of love into our home, for sure. All right, if you're interested in finding out more, you can first of all check out some pictures and get the contact info you need for the Ontario SPCA Muskoka Animal Center on our website, country102.ca.
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8: A mix of sun and cloud today, high of 27, partly cloudy tonight with scattered showers before the morning and the risk of thunderstorms, low near 16. Cloudy with scattered showers with the risk of thunderstorms Friday, high of 23, the low near 13.

0: The home of Langer in the Morning, Country 102 with Tim McGraw. And with your chance to win free tickets to see singer, songwriter, storyteller, and poet Kenny Hess. He's going to be performing at the Aurelia Opera House on Thursday, June 18th at 6:30. He's shared the stage with artists like Johnny Cash, Willie Nelson, and Merle Haggard, and so many more. And you can win a pair of tickets right now by texting the words Kenny Hess, H-E-S-S, Kenny Hess. Text those words right now to us at 705-645-1023. One lucky texter and their guest will go to the show for free. You've gotten till 5 o'clock this afternoon to do that. And if you want to go ahead and buy your tickets, go to AureliaOperaHouse.ca. The news coming up at 4 o'clock.
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3: Good afternoon. I'm Matt Sittler. Two people are dead following a vehicle fire on Highway 400. The single vehicle collision involved an SUV that caught fire on the 400 northbound near Crooked Bay Road in Georgian Bay early this morning. The occupants were pronounced dead at the scene. The identities are being withheld at this time pending notification of next of kin. Highway 400 remained closed between White Falls Road and Muskoka Road 38 for several hours for the investigation, but was later reopened. The fire danger rating for our region is set to moderate starting today. That means there is a moderate danger of fire. Carry out permitted fire activities with caution. And remember, no daytime burning is allowed from April 1st to October 31st. A bill's been introduced to ban Canadians under 16 from using social media. The bill proposes setting up a digital safety commission, which would enforce rules on websites like Facebook and Instagram. AI chatbots won't be banned for kids, but Ottawa wants chat services to have safeguards when users express ideas of suicide or violence. In a case of the pot calling the kettle, Russia has accused Canada of being a warmonger over a drone production deal with Ukraine. The deal will see Canadian-made drones head to the battlefield in Ukraine, and Russia's foreign minister says that's a significant escalation of Canada's involvement. Defense Minister David McGuinty says Canada won't be intimidated and will continue to support Ukraine. And the controversial statue of Samuel de Champlain has once again been removed from the Orillia waterfront. This after council voted last week to take it away and put it back into storage. It had been returned last month, apparently at the request of the mayor, but it was fenced off and put under a tarp after it was vandalized. The statue's been criticized over the way it depicts Indigenous people. Tonight's sports update brought to you by Joe's Auto Glass in Bracebridge. 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The Golden Knights play the Hurricanes tonight. Tomorrow night, the Jays take on the Yankees. 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
1: Country 102 weather.
3: Partly cloudy tonight with scattered showers and the risk of thunderstorms, low near 17. Mainly cloudy tomorrow with rain continuing, high of 23. Sunny on Saturday, high of 25, the low near 14.
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Montana sky. Driven up and down the coast a few times. London, Paris, paradise. But ain't got much memory. Other scenes come to think I missed them all. And damn,

Speaking of the coast, remember five for beach, you and me. That sunset, cliffs by the sea, and the night rolled in. And you still talk about that moon that I can't recall, but God, I saw.

The latest from Dean Brody from Country 102, Muskoka's best country, a man without a woman. And it's Rick Winger here, closing in on the weekend. It should be sunny to start. We'll get to your forecast in a little bit. It's Kane Brown now, Country 102.

0: Country 102 with Langer in the morning and Bailey Zimmerman and Chevy Silverado. Classic Alabama and the newest from Casey Musgraves called Dry Spell, both coming up. Perfect examples of what you can expect on the weekend here at Country 102. 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
7: A mix of sun and cloud today, high of 27, partly cloudy tonight with scattered showers before the morning and the risk of thunderstorms, low near 16, cloudy with scattered showers with the risk of thunderstorms Friday, high of 23, the low near 13.

0: Fix What You Didn't Break and Nate Smith from Country 102. Cody Johnson's latest coming up in just a moment or two. Well, two different comebacks. The Blue Jays last night were down big time to the Philadelphia Phillies at home, but they did stage a bit of a comeback toward the end, but still fell short, 7-4. And they get a day off today, and then the New York Yankees come to town. Okay. Yeah, all right. So I'm being a little bit of a pessimist here, but it's been a frustrating season for Blue Jays fans for sure. On the other hand, in the NBA Finals, the New York Knicks, with an unbelievable comeback, down 29 points at one time, and came back to win the game by 1 point over the San Antonio Spurs. And now the New York Knicks, who haven't won a championship in decades, have a chance to close it out in San Antonio with a 3-1 series lead. So sometimes you get it done, and sometimes you don't.
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9: A mix of sun and cloud today, high of 27. Partly cloudy tonight with scattered showers before the morning and the risk of thunderstorms, low near 16. Cloudy with scattered showers with the risk of thunderstorms Friday, high of 23, the low near 13.

0: Country 102 with Muskoka's Best Country and Mackenzie Porter with Owen Riegling and Coming Home to You. And heading home after the news at 5 with the After 5 Drive featuring Luke Combs, classic John Michael Montgomery, and the Reclaws and Dean Brody with their new one together as well. And the latest on baby names coming up after 5 o'clock as well.
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3: Good afternoon. I'm Matt Sittler. Two people are dead following a vehicle fire on Highway 400. The single vehicle collision involved an SUV that caught fire on the 400 northbound near Crooked Bay Road in Georgian Bay early this morning. The occupants were pronounced dead at the scene. The identities are being withheld at this time pending notification of next of kin. Highway 400 remained closed between White Falls Road and Muskoka Road 38 for several hours for the investigation, but was later reopened. The fire danger rating for our region is set to moderate starting today. That means there is a moderate danger of fire. Carry out permitted fire activities with caution. And remember, no daytime burning is allowed from April 1st to October 31st. A bill's been introduced to ban Canadians under 16 from using social media. The bill proposes setting up a digital safety commission, which would enforce rules on websites like Facebook and Instagram. AI chatbots won't be banned for kids, but Ottawa wants chat services to have safeguards when users express ideas of suicide or violence. In a case of the pot calling the kettle, Russia has accused Canada of being a warmonger over a drone production deal with Ukraine. The deal will see Canadian-made drones head to the battlefield in Ukraine, and Russia's foreign minister says that's a significant escalation of Canada's involvement. Defense Minister David McGuinty says Canada won't be intimidated and will continue to support Ukraine. And the controversial statue of Samuel de Champlain has once again been removed from the Orillia waterfront. This after council voted last week to take it away and put it back into storage. It had been returned last month, apparently at the request of the mayor, but it was fenced off and put under a tarp after it was vandalized. The statue's been criticized over the way it depicts Indigenous people. This sports update brought to you by ABC Muskoka Inc. Auto Body Collision on 1972 Muskoka Road, 118 West. 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The Golden Knights play the Hurricanes tonight. Tomorrow night, the Jays take on the Yankees. 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Your weather forecast is up next.
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1: Country 102 weather.
3: Partly cloudy tonight with scattered showers and the risk of thunderstorms, low near 17. Mainly cloudy tomorrow with rain continuing, high of 23. Sunny on Saturday, high of 25, the low near 14.
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0: The home of Langer in the morning, Country 102 with Savannah Jade. And your forecast coming up, after a wet end to the week, we should have a fairly sunny beginning to the weekend. Late tomorrow and into Saturday before showers return again. Okay, so the latest in baby names. It can be a tough thing to choose a baby name. First of all, for the parents to come up with something they agree on, and then, you know, you've got everybody else chiming in with their opinion. So sometimes you just got to go with what you love when you're naming a new baby or whatever, or go with what's trendy. Baby Center has released lists of baby names that are trending this year. Apparently, a rise in names inspired by the Netflix series K-Pop Demon Hunters, names like Arden, Zoe, Ray, and Celine. Names from 1990s and early 2000s TV shows are climbing as well. Monica and Ross trending upwards, of course, from Friends. And parents also favoring soft, vowel-rich names like Alonzo, Amos, and Lennon for boys, and Rhea, Rosalina, and Aura for girls. Just in case you weren't confused and conflicted enough trying to please everyone with the name you pick. Good luck.
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8: A mix of sun and cloud today, high of 27, partly cloudy tonight with scattered showers before the morning and the risk of thunderstorms, low near 16, cloudy with scattered showers with the risk of thunderstorms Friday, high of 23, the low near 13.

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3: A mix of sun and cloud today, high of 27, partly cloudy tonight with scattered showers before the morning and the risk of thunderstorms, low near 16, cloudy with scattered showers with the risk of thunderstorms Friday, high of 23, the low near 13.

0: Wilson from Country 102 playing Muskoka's Best Country. And Rick Benger leaving you with the Casey Clark Show coming up after the 6 o'clock news. I'll be back again tomorrow after 3, and we'll get the weekend started together.
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2: Good evening. I'm Matt Sittler. Two people are dead following a vehicle fire on Highway 400. The single vehicle collision involved an SUV that caught fire on the 400 northbound near Crooked Bay Road in Georgian Bay early this morning. The occupants were pronounced dead at the scene. The identities are being withheld at this time pending notification of next of kin. Highway 400 remained closed between White Falls Road and Muskoka Road 38 for several hours for the investigation, but was later reopened. The fire danger rating for our region is set to moderate starting today. That means there is a moderate danger of fire. Carry out permitted fire activities with caution. And remember, no daytime burning is allowed from April 1st to October 31st. A bill's been introduced to ban Canadians under 16 from using social media. The bill proposes setting up a digital safety commission, which would enforce rules on websites like Facebook and Instagram. AI chatbots won't be banned for kids, but Ottawa wants chat services to have safeguards when users express ideas of suicide or violence. In a case of the pot calling the kettle, Russia has accused Canada of being a warmonger over a drone production deal with Ukraine. The deal will see Canadian-made drones head to the battlefield in Ukraine, and Russia's foreign minister says that's a significant escalation of Canada's involvement. Defense Minister David McGuinty says Canada won't be intimidated and will continue to support Ukraine. And the controversial statue of Samuel de Champlain has once again been removed from the Orillia waterfront. This after council voted last week to take it away and put it back into storage. It had been returned last month, apparently at the request of the mayor, but it was fenced off and put under a tarp after it was vandalized. The statue's been criticized over the way it depicts Indigenous people. This sports update brought to you by ABC Muskoka Inc. Auto Body Collision on 1972 Muskoka Road, 118 West. At ABC, it's hassle-free. The Golden Knights play the Hurricanes tonight. Tomorrow night, the Jays take on the Yankees. Details on these stories and more can be found at our website. Your weather forecast is up next.
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1: Country 102 weather.
2: Partly cloudy tonight with scattered showers and the risk of thunderstorms, low near 17. Mainly cloudy tomorrow with rain continuing, high of 23. Sunny on Saturday, high of 25, the low near 14.
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0: It's 1-800-990-2448 is the number to contact us, text, message, anything. Good stuff on the way. An amazing idea that puts a new twist on daycare and extended care.
3: Oh, nice. Yeah.
0: Also, something that you're so bad at, you could win an award. A woman recently won $50,000 and a 10-day trip to Iceland because she was deemed the worst photographer ever.
3: I love that. Silver lining for being super bad
0: super
3: at something.
0: Bad. So we'll get to that in minutes.
4: 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Just off Highway 11 in Novar. 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

0: Langer in the morning and Muskoka's best country throughout the day. Country 102.
1: Yeah, man, that's the good stuff.
0: This is where we celebrate some great ideas bringing everybody together. We call this the good stuff. In Ottawa, a new daycare is getting ready to open inside Pearly Health, a seniors and veterans care community. And this one comes with something extra. Built in what they call Grand Friends. Okay, the center is being created by Andrew Fleck Children's Services. It has about 49 kids in there, infants to preschool. But the real heart of it all happens between the generations. So we're talking about story time, shared meals, gardening, crafts, music. Those everyday little moments where a little gets a lot of extra love. And a senior gets a renewed sense of purpose.
2: Oh, my gosh.
0: I love this idea. So Pearly resident Laura Boucher says that she says spending time with kids is nourishing for the soul. Kim Hiscock, the head of Andrew Fleck Children's Services, says, listen, the goal here is to create meaningful daily connections that support both generations.
2: Of course.
0: In a joyful, deeply human way. I love this. One dad said after his one-year-old danced over and brought books to seniors, one of the caregivers came over to him and said, you know what? This was the first night in ages that that woman that your son came over and gave her the book, this is the first night in ages she hasn't cried herself to sleep.
2: Oh my God.
1: Yeah, man, that's right. The good stuff.
0: I mean, this is such a brilliant idea, and this is the first time I've heard of it.
2: Mm-hmm.
0: Hopefully, this is not the first time it's happened.
2: Yeah.
0: Kids getting extra love, seniors getting extra purpose. Man, you know, it's kind of like that reminder that sometimes the best care is simply just bringing people together, and that's just it.
2: And across generations,
0: right?
2: As well. I think that is so healthy for
0: all of
2: us.
0: I love that. Little littles and seniors, let's go.
2: Yeah, why not?
0: It's just so simple. Just so simple. Well, listen, if you have some good stuff, let's celebrate it. You can contact us through our website.
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12: Partly cloudy tonight with scattered showers and the risk of thunderstorms, low near 17. Mainly cloudy tomorrow with rain continuing, high of 23. Sunny on Saturday, high of 25, the low near 14.

0: Country 102, playing Muskoka's best country. A woman won $50,000 plus a 10-day trip around Iceland because she proved that she was the worst photographer out there.
1: Good for her.
0: Yeah, she was awful. Just horrible. What's something that you're so bad at that you could actually win an award for?
1: Now, I had some thoughts for myself, but then you...
0: I came right at you.
1: Yeah, you had like a list for me of all the things that I'm bad at.
0: It's not like it's not a running list in my head.
1: But you've had, like, you got your fingers ready to, like, count. Like, you're bad at this.
0: I got up to 11.
1: Like, I know.
0: No problem.
1: And I'm sitting there, like, trying to be nicer, kinder to myself.
0: Yeah, you should be.
1: Thinking, like, what am I bad at? Okay, like, I'm actually okay at this, blah, blah, blah. And you were just like, no, you suck at this.
0: Yeah, finances, taxes, retirement savings plans, anything like that.
1: Hey.
0: Mortgages.
1: Yeah.
0: Anything legal.
1: Yeah.
0: Okay. Driving. You're one of the most nervous drivers I've ever seen in my life.
1: Yeah, but if I was a bad driver, like a horrible driver, I would take myself off the road. I'm not a bad driver. I'm just not like the greatest, and it's not my favorite thing to do.
0: Okay, so you're a bad driver. Okay. I've seen you take a different road. I've seen you take a...
1: because you were intimidating me with your big truck behind
0: I've
1: me.
0: I've seen you turn right... Even though we had to go left.
1: I know.
0: Because you don't like turning left.
1: I know. And then I was like, well, I guess I'm just going to go this way.
0: So, I mean, yeah. So, yeah. No, I've seen it all.
1: I know.
0: I've seen it all. You're bad at that.
1: Okay. So you have a nice little list for me. Thanks for that.
0: You're welcome.
1: I could win an award for all those.
0: I think you could. I really believe you could. Deanna, same with you. What are you really bad at? You could win an award.
2: My 11-year-old just said I'm dust at playing hockey. So yeah, there we go.
0: There.
2: I'm so terrible at playing hockey.
1: Okay.
0: Okay, so I'm right with you. If Team Canada came up with the worst hockey team in history, I could probably be the captain.
2: Oh, yeah, 100%. Yeah. I can't hit the puck. I can't.
0: See, even when you say
1: I can't hit the puck
0: shows me that you're bad.
1: Yeah, so you'll be the assistant captain then, Deanna.
0: We're hey, good. You guys are really bad at hitting the puck. What did she just say? Coach just said we have to hit the puck. Yeah, you heard me. Get out there, Garrett. And hit that puck.
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0: Muskoka's best country, Country 102. Good to have you along. If you just popped in, we're asking you, what is something that you're so bad at that you would actually win an award? A woman won 50 grand and a 10-day trip because she was, well, the worst photographer out there.
1: That's awesome.
0: Yeah.
1: Good for her. So what would you be so bad at?
0: Well, I'm bad at hockey.
1: Yeah.
0: I really am. I'm bad at attending things.
1: Yeah. You're bad at reading.
0: I'm bad at reading.
1: You're one of the worst readers I've ever met.
0: Yeah, I am.
1: And I'm not even trying to make fun of you. It's just
0: you can't make fun of me.
1: You skip over things.
0: I do.
1: And
0: when I was in grade 3, I was put in an ESL learning to read class.
1: Aww.
0: And I was the only kid in the class that actually could speak English but not read it. And the kids that just were new Canadians could actually read better than me.
1: Uh-huh. Yep.
0: So
1: it's always been a bit of a thing.
0: It's been a crutch.
1: You come by it honestly, and that's okay.
0: It's been a crutch. So I thought, okay, so what profession could I get into that really doesn't need a lot of reading involved? I know. Uh-oh. Bad choice.
1: We have to read a lot.
0: Bad choice. Super bad choice.
1: Didn't you have to read a teleprompter for like 16 years?
0: Yeah.
1: Great.
0: And that was, listen, that was tough.
1: I can only
0: imagine. And I had to fudge my way through that. Oh. Yeah. And then when we went live, so they made some provisions for me.
1: Nice word for it. That's good.
0: So we skirted around her for 16 years.
1: You did it. Fake it till you make it, my friend.
0: No kidding. Oh, so true. Okay, Nicole, something that you're really bad at, but you'd win an award for?
2: Golf.
0: Golf?
1: Oh, no. Hey, if it makes you feel any better, Nicole, golf is really hard.
2: It is.
0: What's so hard about
2: it? A lot of baseball. I just don't do it well.
0: Nicole, it's a ball, you hit it, and it goes forward.
1: That hole is so small, though.
2: I hear you. Not even moving, and I can't hit it.
1: Aww.
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10: Partly cloudy tonight with scattered showers and the risk of thunderstorms, low near 17. Mainly cloudy tomorrow with rain continuing, high of 23. Sunny on Saturday, high of 25, the low near 14.

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1: Good to have you here. It's 1-800-990-2448 to slide into the show. Minute to win it. 10 questions, 60 seconds. And you know what? We'll play the passable version today.
4: Oh, that's nicer, softer. Yeah. So yeah, you have 60 seconds. If you get to a question that you just don't know the answer right away, you can say pass. And if we have enough time near the end, we'll go back to those past questions.
1: We'll play with Kalina coming up. Also, a new fashion trend alert. You're going to love this. Low-rise jeans and glitter. Baby, they're all coming back.
4: Oh, yeah. I can't wait.
1: I can't wait to squeeze my little bum into those low-risers.
4: And I already have shimmer lotion ready.
1: Oh, look at us. Hey, so ahead
4: what
1: of the
4: pair.
1: Game. Oh. So we're going to ask you, what is something you used to wear back in the day, and you don't care how popular it will get, you will never wear it again.
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1: Minute to win it.
0: All right, minutes one to 10 questions, 60 seconds. Kalina, you know what we're going to do today? We will play the passable version, which means if there's a question you don't automatically have an answer for, use the word pass. We'll move on. If we have enough time, we'll go back to those past questions. The first answer you give us, though, is the answer we got to take. Okay?
2: Okay.
0: All right.
3: All right. Timer will start after I finish reading the first question. Let's do it. What Canadian license plate has the motto Friendly Manitoba?
2: Manitoba?
3: A ham and pineapple pizza is commonly called what?
2: Hawaiian.
3: What social media platform used to be called Twitter?
2: Twitter? I don't skip.
0: Pass.
3: Okay. What word is used to represent a score of zero in European football?
2: Oh, man. Skip that one.
3: Okay. How many days are in a leap year?
2: 29.
0: Dang it. Okay.
2: Oh, for Pete's sake.
0: Yeah, that's mine.
3: Oh, no.
2: Oh, for Pete's sake.
0: Yeah, no.
3: Sorry, Kalina.
0: Thanks, Kalina. Thanks. Okay, over to Amy. Amy, you ready?
4: Yeah.
0: All right.
3: Same rules. You can say pass if you want, okay?
4: Okay.
3: All right. What Canadian license plate has the motto Friendly Manitoba?
4: Manitoba.
3: A ham and pineapple pizza is commonly called what?
4: Hawaiian.
3: What social media platform used to be called Twitter?
4: X.
3: What word is used to represent a score of zero in European football?
4: Pass.
3: How many days are in a leap year?
4: 366.
3: What three countries are hosting the World Cup of Soccer this year?
4: Ooh. Oh my gosh. Pass.
3: In professional sports, what does NBA stand for?
4: National Basketball Association.
3: What board game puts you through college, careers, and family milestones?
4: Life.
3: What type of cheese is commonly used in Greek cuisine?
4: Ooh. Feta?
3: What is the last car in a train commonly referred to as?
4: Ooh. Caboose?
3: What word is used to represent a score of zero in European football?
4: Null.
0: If you had an accent, that's exactly how you'd say
3: yes. We do have one more question.
0: Because we're deliberating on that one, let's do that last question. And Amy, if you get it, you win.
3: Okay.
0: No pressure.
4: Oh my God.
3: No pressure, though. What three countries are hosting the World Cup of Soccer this year?
4: What three countries?
3: And it starts now.
4: Okay.
0: The FIFA World Cup.
4: Canada.
0: Yeah. Yes.
3: Yeah. So yeah. Good. Yeah. Nice.
0: Well,
3: yeah.
4: And U.S.
0: And what? All I do is win, win, win, no matter what.
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9: Country 102 weather. Partly cloudy tonight with scattered showers and the risk of thunderstorms, low near 17. Mainly cloudy tomorrow with rain continuing, high of 23. Sunny on Saturday, high of 25, the low near 14.

0: Quick enough. Langer in the morning and Muskoka's best country throughout the day. 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
1: Well, good to have you along. If you just jumped in, we're giving you some fashion advice. Or at least I'm trying to. Low-rise jeans are trying to make a comeback.
2: Yeah.
1: Why do I know this? I don't know.
2: And body glitter, which I'm coming around to body glitter.
1: Like, I might even try both at the same time.
2: I think there's something to be said for a little bit of shimmer on your skin. I think it's nice. Glitter's a little much, but like shimmer, it's nice.
1: Emily texts in. She says, there's no way I'd ever do Hammer pants again.
2: Oh man,
1: I love that she actually had MC Hammer pants.
2: Yes.
1: Though if you're young enough, you don't know what I'm talking about, go Google MC Hammer and see the pants that he's wearing.
2: I think they're also called harem pants, if that helps.
1: Oh,
2: it's just
1: parachute pants too, is that what it's called?
2: Those are close, but harem pants are the ones where it's like really baggy around your waist.
1: Okay.
2: and then you know, kind of tightens near the bottom.
1: Oh,
2: they're great for dancing.
1: Yeah,
2: for sure.
1: What is something you'd never wear again?
2: I mean, I'm on the low-rise jean thing. Like, I get why they're coming back. Mm-hmm. I sort of see it. Mind you, I find the low-rise jeans that are coming back in style now are baggier.
1: Yeah.
2: Like, I'm of the time where when we did low-rise jeans, it was also very tight.
1: Yeah, everything was tight.
2: And that was so unnecessary. And as a millennial, I wore, like, business clothes to the club. Like, high heels.
1: That's fun.
2: Pencil skirts.
1: Hey, somebody brought their aunt with them.
2: No, but we were all doing it. And we all had like sock buns. Like, I don't, we wanted to do like corporate chic at the club. I don't know what was going on.
1: I don't know what's going
2: on
1: either.
2: I could never.
1: And this is all in Grand Prairie. So, I mean, Alberta, Northern Alberta.
2: No, like, hey, I traveled around. I was, I was a business lady going to the clubs. Get out of here.
1: they coming from a job interview? I don't, what's going
2: on? It was very functional, you know?
1: Yeah,
2: and
1: no.
2: Practical.
1: Yeah, absolutely. The only thing I think I would no longer wear is, remember those mesh half shirts guys had all the time? I think, and I had them. I think I'd park that idea.
2: Because you were a football player.
1: Yeah, yeah.
2: So I kind of get why you were wearing mesh crop tops.
1: Yeah, yeah.
2: Were they neon too?
1: Some were like bright. Yeah,
2: yep.
1: Bright white was our color of choice.
2: Because
1: it really accented our Edmonton tan.
2: Your farmer's tan.
1: Yeah.
2: Sick.
1: What a bunch of goofs. Okay, Justine, your turn. Something you'd never wear again.
3: Probably like high top skate sneakers.
1: Oh yeah, I like those actually.
2: Yeah,
3: I know. It's just not. I would look silly in them now.
2: I'm sure you could pull it off. You could do it,
1: Justine. I wear jorts, high tops, and hoodies, and a
2: flat brim,
1: and Jackie O glasses. So, I mean, if I can get it and get on with it, and I look cute as hell in it.
2: Sure.
1: Like.
3: I bet you do.
1: I look adorable. Man.
2: Oh, yeah. That's nice that middle-aged man is trying.
1: Yeah. Like, I'm so cute. You want to shoplift me. I mean, it's just too much. It's too much.
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1: And I don't know if you know this about me, but I know a lot about fashion. And
2: no,
1: listen,
2: no comment.
1: Can I be honest with you? And you be honest with me?
2: Uh-oh, sure.
1: Do you know anybody that is more uptight about how well they're coordinated than me?
2: Yeah, but...
1: Oh, come on.
2: No, what? You are very uptight about your coordination and your hat always has to match your shoes, etc.
1: Yeah.
2: And don't get me wrong, we're going through kind of this monochromatic thing in fashion right now, but there's also something to be said for like mixing textures and colors and making your outfit more interesting. And so it's not always about matching, I'm sorry to tell you.
1: What bus did you just roll out of? It is absolutely about matching.
2: No. Not necessarily.
1: Okay, well, you do you.
2: And that's part of fashion too. You do you. Whatever makes you comfortable and what makes you happy.
1: So we found out that low-rise jeans, which you rock all the time.
2: And I do?
1: You did. Did I say do?
2: Yeah, like currently.
1: No.
2: Like, no.
1: No, you don't.
2: No, I did though.
1: Yeah.
2: Yes.
1: You have mom jeans now.
2: I have lots of mom jeans. Yeah.
1: And so low-rise and glitter is coming back. You want to bring the glitter
2: back.
1: Can
2: I tell you, and I was just looking it up, I just bought a bottle of body oil. Shimmer Radiance is what it's called. So it's not glitter. It's not like those huge flecks.

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1: But I get what you mean. Like, I can do the wide leg, but if it flares out too much and it's too much of a bell bottom, I can't do it.
2: Yeah, I'm with you.
3: I'm happy that we're getting baggier jeans.
1: Yes, I love it.
3: You know, because quite frankly, I need the space.
1: Don't we all?
3: Yeah. I'm happy about that. Nicole, we appreciate you so much. Thanks for hanging out with us.
2: Yeah, no worries. Have okay. a great day.
1: Thanks,
3: you
1: Nicole.
3: You too. Thanks, Nicole.
2: Great.
3: See you. Bye.
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9: Partly cloudy tonight with scattered showers and the risk of thunderstorms, low near 17. Mainly cloudy tomorrow with rain continuing, high of 23. Sunny on Saturday, high of 25, the low near 14.
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12: From Wasaga Beach, Rebecca Rain had exposure to country music very early in her life, drawing influences from childhood favorites like Loretta Lynn, June Carter Cash, and Patsy Cline. She's crafted her own sound that's both modern and traditional. She's been fortunate enough to serve as an opening act for some greats, including Jess Moskaluk, Megan Patrick, and Beverly Mahood. This is Rebecca Rain with Late to the Party.